We'll also chat with Sarah Buckpitt, the founder of the Pedal for Parkinson's, which is taking place later this year. We'll also chat with Sarah Buckpitt, the founder of the Pedal for Parkinson's, which is taking place later this year in Ballarat.

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1: We're reaching for a top of 24 degrees in Ballarat today. Fine and sunny for most of the day. Just a possibility of a shower later in the evening. Then on Monday, cloudy with a top of 12. Tuesday, fine and sunny with 15. And on Wednesday, fine and sunny, a top of 20.
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0: Remember when Madonna ruled the charts? Kylie was just starting out and every Friday night had a killer soundtrack. It was the decade of big hair and even bigger hits from Bon Jovi. To Duran Duran. Juices like wine, and I'm hungry like the wolf. And Rick Springfield. 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
2: My uncle just set a new record by getting 27 pigeons to land on him. 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Brett Wadd, the drummer, name his twin daughters.
1: Surprise me.
2: 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Why do cows have hooves? Because they lack toes.
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2: Kids, take these to school. 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

This week in music, there's John Waite, number one in America this week in 84 with Missing You. It's Jason Staveley here. There's a very well-known AC/DC that in part

0: and where the money will go, and Monday will be Monday without him. This time, Rowland agrees that punishment should fit the crime, but he says it should not turn into an ongoing vengeance. Ballarat today. It's what Ballarat is talking about when he takes from 10 for Ryan's IGA and Open Close Solutions on 3DA 102.3. Did you know that the first part was served in Australia were made from boiled chicken and rice and some tartars?
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303-301.

0: Pelosi after speaking to Apple execs about online safety in California comes as US President Donald Trump announces the creation of an AI force. The Prime Minister talking to Executive Chairman Tim Cook at Apple Park in Silicon Valley today, telling ABC's insiders that big companies still need to let artificial intelligence grow.
1: AI is already potentially adding about 1% to GDP in the world's largest economy. So it is certainly in the United States' interest for there to be that recognition of human interests, and President Trump, I'm sure, understands that.
0: Anthony Albanese heads to NYC next for the United Nations General Assembly. A man has been arrested accused of stabbing an elderly woman to death in Sydney's East. Police found the 90-year-old woman with injuries to her torso yesterday inside a unit at Bondi Beach. John Farnham's family say the singer will not be attending his celebration show tonight in Melbourne. Stars like Jimmy Barnes and Jessica Mowboy will perform at Rod Laver Arena. Celine Dion will do a special satellite performance from Paris. His family says the Your Voice singer now requires continuous oxygen support and uses a wheelchair. And following the controversy around Ed Sheeran's tour, ticket sales have dropped. Last-minute tickets to his Loop show in Philadelphia can now be picked up for just $50 Australian.
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0: For a fourth time in a row, the Lions are through to the AFL Grand Final after defeating the Hawks by 9 points at the MCG last night. Coach Sam Mitchell still proud of his side and Nick Watson's sixth goal performance.
3: I don't know much more or much better than him. But he's a very, very good footballer. He loves being in the front half of the ground, loves kicking goals.
0: The Brisbane Lions will face the Fremantle Dockers next Saturday at the MCG.
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